0: no language, no caste, no creed.
1: Sure, sure.
0: Then forget your age, mummy. Rush to the stage. Varavendum ayyadanamadu andra ilamai.

0: Hello and welcome to Healthy Minds for Youth. I'm Esther and today we're diving into an important and timely topic.
1: The effects of social media on self-esteem and body image for young people. I'm Sanjeev.
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1: Social media is a huge part of daily life for many young people.
0: According to studies, teenagers spend an average of 3 to 4 hours a day on platforms like Instagram, TikTok, and Snapchat.
1: While these spaces can be fun and engaging, they also expose youth to unrealistic beauty standards.
0: Filters that alter appearances and highlight reels that don't always reflect real life.
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0: especially when young people compare themselves to others.
1: But it's not all bad.
0: Social media can also foster positive connections, spread awareness about mental health,
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0: The key is learning how to use it in a way that supports confidence rather than diminishes it. This is Spice, the voice of hope. You can connect with us at 9515227039.
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1: You can also catch us on our Instagram handle, spice.lame.vanilla.
0: How social media affects body image and self-worth.
1: One of the biggest challenges of social media is the way it influences body image.
0: Think about it. Everywhere you scroll, there are influencers, celebrities,
1: and even regular users posting perfectly curated photographs.
0: Many of these images are edited or filtered, creating an unrealistic standard of beauty for young people.
1: This can lead to feelings of inadequacy and a constant desire to measure up.
0: Some common effects include comparison trap. Seeing seemingly perfect lives online can make young people feel like they're not good enough.
1: Filters and photo editing create an unattainable look that doesn't reflect reality.
0: Seeking validation through likes and comments. Many teens base their self-worth on how many likes or comments they receive.
1: This can lead to anxiety and low self-esteem, which brings us to the fear of missing out, FOMO.
0: Constant exposure to others' highlight reels can make youth feel like their own lives aren't exciting enough.
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1: You can also catch us on our Instagram handle, spice.lame.vanilla. 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
0: The good news is that there are ways to use social media in a way that promotes confidence instead of harming it.
1: Here are some key strategies. 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Encourage young people to follow accounts that promote body positivity, self-acceptance, and real-life authenticity.
0: Unfollowing accounts that make them feel bad is a powerful step. Number two, teach media literacy.

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1: Teaching them to question what they see can prevent unrealistic comparisons.
0: Number 3. 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
0: Encouraging activities that help build self-esteem outside the social media.
1: Number 5. Promote positive self-talk. When negative thoughts arise from social media,
0: remind young people to reframe their thinking. I am more than my appearance.
1: Or, I don't need validation from others to be valuable.
0: Number 6. Be a role model.
1: If parents, teachers, and caregivers use social media mindfully and speak positively about themselves, kids are more likely to do the same.
0: Number 7. Foster open communication.
1: Create a safe space where young people feel comfortable talking about how social media affects them.
0: Honest conversations can help them process emotions and feel supported.
1: Number 8. Highlight diverse role models.
0: Expose kids and teens to influencers and creators from different backgrounds, body types, and life experiences.
1: This promotes inclusion and reduces the pressure to conform to a narrow beauty standard.
0: Then, encourage mindful use.
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0: You can also catch us on our Instagram handle, spice.lame.vanilla. So that brings us to the close of today's episode of Healthy Minds for Youth.
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